0: 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Tagsüber immer ab dem halben. 30 Minuten nonstop.
1: Lately the plans we had went all wrong. We ain't nothing but fight and shout and tears.

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1: She work it, girl, she work the bowl. She break it down, she take it low. 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
1: Die Mais